what's that? Watch this! This is the heavy, heavy monster sound. The nuttiest sound around. So if you're coming off the street and you're beginning to feel the heat, well, listen, Buster, you better start to move your feet to the rockin'est, rock-steady beat of madness.

0: time, nor I, Rags here. 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
1: Yeah. Conroy came here and didn't like them.
0: That's right. Yeah, we raved about them.
1: So, do you think that your faith in madness has been well justified?

0: y al que no le guste, alabe irratia.
1: Alabe irratia entzuten ari zara.
2: It's a vibe between Jamaica and Basque Country. Yeah.

Thank you. I'm very nervous tonight. I don't get nervous a lot, but I guess what better place to get nervous than backstage at the Coliseum? My father's name was Victor Alphonse Tallarico from Calabria. And if I told him I was here tonight playing at the Coliseum with Andres Puccelli, he would have said, "Dream on."

0: gauza kuriosurik aztan topan eban inau taldi eta aurretipe esango duke manekoan zautzen duen parea kanta eta bueno titule mugutu kantine hortxe eta amekongo inake honekin ba tone aztaldiaz zeptiflez arte ilune titulatzen dau eta berat hortxe ba zeuekin zuzen zuzenin.
1: At the end, we, Septifles, you, everyone here, everyone on this fucking planet, we are all the same fucking dark architects and engineers of this fucking universe, my friends. We create this universe, it's our universe. So the song, it's called Dark Art. It's a special song from Codex Omega.